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So what we're gonna do now is get into that belt.

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1: 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Never give up. It's such a wonderful life. 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
1: 2010, 10 to 20, Dein Tag by 2010 Radio.

Never thought that you was like this. 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Now you try and cut me off like a light switch. Try and stay in Ali, saying that you need some time to breathe.

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DJ. 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Only one song, please. DJ, who do you think you are? 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

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I'm the father, I've never been gassed up. From day one, I've been golden.